me. Oh, the way I hear the melody, the waves bring clarity running through me. You can't take this away from me.

0: 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Anything goes, and now we are on the road. Coach it us load, now we pumping up cloud.
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0: 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You know, see, anything loud is a different mood. Anything goes, and now we are on the road. Coach it us load, now we pumping up
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We used to have a bond, now it seems long gone. I sit and overthink.

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Losing everybody, they can never take the crown. People always switch the sides, people always hit my line. Never ask me how I'm doing, they just wanna waste my time. See, I don't hate nobody, just stay up on my life and I'm

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Newton liked them thick as fuck, but he didn't say that. He said the greater the mass, the greater the force of attraction. None of us all win if I fucking have to fight you. When you die of cancer, the cancer dies too.

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For the first time, I have learned what my lips are for. And darling, now that I've kissed you, I am crazy.

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That very, very special night. 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That very special girl. Well, to the old and to the new, we rededicate this song.

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1: A lighthouse
0: is a promise and a pact.
1: I find my hand in the dome of your bar.
0: Means we are one.

0: do it. Can I have it like that?
1: You got it like that.
0: Can I have it like that?
1: You got it like that.
0: Can I have it like that?
1: You got it like that.
0: Can I have it like that?
1: You got it like that.
0: So drop your purse and grab your hips and act like you're trying to get this money right quick. So can I have it like that? You

0: that?
1: You got it like that.
0: Can I have it like that?
1: You got it like that.
0: Can I have it like that?
1: You got it like that.
0: Can I have it like that?
1: You got it like that.
0: So drop your purse and grab your hips and act like you're trying to get this money right quick. So can I have it like that?
1: You got it like that.

Just feel the beat. Just feel the beat. Just feel the beat. Feel the beat. Feel the beat. No time to talk. Just feel the beat. Just feel the beat. Just no time to talk.

tonight, we take it step by step. Before anything else, let the rhythm come in. Take your time. Feel where you are. Feel where this is going when the drums arrive. Don't rush it. Let them settle. Everything connects here. The floor, the sound, the moment. And when the bass comes in, follow it. Stay with it. No distractions, no extras. Just movement.

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Feel where this is going when the drums arrive. Don't rush it. Everything connects here. The sound, the moment. And when the bass comes in,

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I'm like these ones, kryptonite. I'm like these ones.

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We are so accustomed to hearing insect sounds that we seldom listen to them. Insects.

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Insects are all around us. They produce many sounds at many frequencies and volume levels. We're so accustomed to hearing insect sounds, we seldom listen to them. 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

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I can't turn them off. I try to worry for your soul, but I forget to all the time. I'm in a twisted web and I can't pull my head.